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0: More Music Weekend de Universal 88.1.
1: On a warm summer's evening, on a train bound for nowhere, I met up with a gambler. We were both too tired to sleep, so we took turns of staring out the window at the darkness till boredom overtook us. And he began to speak. He said, "Son, I've made a life

their belt onto the line. Ballet bridge was a comfort, Cena just hides her eyes. Policeman taps the shades, a Zella Chevy 69. How bizarre.

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How bizarre.

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1: 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It's been so long I hardly knew you.

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1: I had no choice but to hear you. You stated your case, diamond.

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1: Like the legend of the Phoenix, all ends with beginnings. What keeps the planet safe?